thought it was over. Things got reversed to the way they were. Back in the cold of October, she was the first to greet me there. Guess she wanted love over diamonds. Oh, what a fairy tale. I failed to see through the silence, so I lost my face.

NRK. Sport. I leave it on a bad note, starting up the screaming match. Bring all of our issues back to life. Going down a bad road, when you got somewhere else to be. I will take it down with me, 'cause I'm